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1: Ako si Veronica Tolentino, 34 years old from Cebu, usa ka financial advisor. 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

The time right here at the UNESCO Global Geopark Island in the Philippines to get 10 minutes after 9 o'clock. What's going on, Kikis? 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

The new Kiss FM 102.3. It's 19 after 9 o'clock in the morning. Welcome to the Kiss by Yung Buntag Love, together with your best friend on air, Sean, by the way. Keeping you company until 10:30 today, folks, on this beautiful Tuesday morning. It's the 22nd of September 2026. Hey, where you at, Kiss? Busy at work already? Or sigurong uban, napasakadalanan, you're probably driving or commuting. Some of you are probably still at home. Ang uban siguro, namahaw pa karong mga orasa. Siguro ang uban, nag-prepare pa to, siguro sa mga lakaw karong adlawa. Some of you are probably still in bed. So, if you are, then this is your wake-up call. Like, kaganina rin misubang ang adlaw ba? Tapos, ikaw galigad pa. I suggest you wake up, get up, and get moving already. Hey, if you want to make some shout-outs or make a request, just text me, 0953-943-7414, 0938-809-2808, or on Viber, 0952-624-8804. Later on, we'll bring you the latest on what's happening in the world of sports. That's going to be at around 10 o'clock. And then later on, we're also going to be having a radio interview with the Pambansang Wealth Coach, Chinky Tan. So that's going to be around a bit. So just keep it here on the new Kiss FM 102.3 Bohol.

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14: and in the city of Tagbilaran,
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0: All right, Kenny Loggins. 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Yeah. 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
0: Thank you. 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

0: 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This September, Bohol, get ready! 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

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Yeah! Welcome to the show. Welcome sa programang Dumadag Undong. Kasama niyo tuwing pananghalian. Ito ang Kiss House Kiss. Sabay ang mapapakinggan, mapapanood sa Channel 33 sa inyong mga local cable providers diyan sa Maloon, Calape, Tubigon, Ilabanga at Clarín. Northeastern part of Bohol, no problemo. Naglanog-lanog diyan sa may Ubay. 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Mayang butay ka din yung tanan. Ako po si Bob Goodman na makakasama nyo all the way down 3 o'clock this afternoon on a Tuesday. Yun lang po. Hope everything's fine, everything's okay. Live na tayo sa paperless world of Facebook. Magandang morning! Magandang umaga po sa inyong lahat! Maadyong buntag! Mga sano, mga sana! Abot ang atong Cebu as far as southern and northern part of Cebu. Mayong buntag ka rin yung tanan. Iabot sa may Negros Oriental. Dagang salamat! Thank you! 20 minuto sumaan mula mayang 11 o'clock in the morning. Ito na ang latest buzz about the being one and only UNESCO declared global geopark sa tibuok Pilipinas. Hoy, alam nyo ba ha? Ang provincial government of Bohol, of course, headed by Governor Aris Mintado and ang Tarsier 117 headed by Dr. Anthony Anggong Damalerio ay nag-conduct og sagip CPR. Yep. Alam niyo ba na strengthening community preparedness remain as a key priority as the Bohol Island UNESCO Global Geopark continues to grow as a premier tourism destination. Tama ka dyan! Alam niyo ba na a total of 478 tourism workers, emergency responders, barangay health workers, government personnel, and other community stakeholders completed the SAGIP CPR, hands-only CPR and AED training conducted by Belkens Pharma Incorporated at the Panglao Cultural Center on September 21. That's yesterday. Yeah. The activity was held in partnership with the provincial government of Bohol through the provincial disaster risk reduction.

0: What if, what must, future. 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
1: The old new Kings 22-3, now 45. Incorporated. Government, Philippine Coast Guard, and GU. Conducted emergency response training in Panglao. GIP CPR program trained 478 tourism workers, emergency responders. Barangay health workers and boat operators and other frontliners from the Panglao and Dawis Town. The training covered hands-only CPR and AED use and also drowning response. PDRRMO head Dr. Anthony De Malerio said that the program will strengthen emergency preparedness, especially in tourism areas. While Belcans also donated AED units to the Bohol Panglao International Airport and Panglao LGU. It also donated CPR mannequins to the Department of Tourism and PDRRMO for future training activities. The new KISS 1023 has just brought you the news at 45.

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26: Kalungsuran.
27: Number one.
25: And in the city of Tagbilaran.
27: Number one.
25: Thank you for making us number one.

You expired, O Jesus, but the source of life gushed forth for our souls, and an ocean of mercy opened up for the whole world. O fountain of life, unfathomable divine mercy, envelop the whole world and empty yourself out upon us. O blood and water, which gushed forth from the heart of Jesus as a fountain of mercy for us, I trust in you. Eternal God, in whom mercy is endless and the treasury of compassion inexhaustible, look kindly upon us and increase your mercy in us, that in difficult moments we might not despair nor become despondent, but with great confidence submit ourselves to your holy will, which is love and mercy itself.

after 3 o'clock in the afternoon, that song was brought to you by Virginia Hot Dog and Big Shot Hungarian Sausage with Cheese. What's going on, Kakis? 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

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It's 18 after 3 o'clock in the afternoon. The Kiss Afternoon Drive. Together with your best friend on air, Sean, by the way. That's another requested song back there. Song from Katy Perry with The One That Got Away. Anyway, speaking about Katy Perry, did you know that she is, well, she's not just a singer, but she's also a songwriter. And did you know that she writes songs for Kelly Clarkson, Selena Gomez, Britney Spears? So na yung mga kanta ni si Kwan, si Katy Perry nga wala niya gikanta pero iyang gibaligya niya sa laing artist. Gipakanta niya og laing artist like Kelly Clarkson, Britney Spears, Selena Gomez, just to name a few. So, and her album, katong Teenage Dream niya nga album, did you know, nagtayo to siya sa Michael Jackson's album na Bad for generating 5 number 1 singles on the Billboard Hot 100. That's how amazing she is. It's Katy Perry. It's 19 after 3. Here on the Kiss Afternoon Drive, we play music from the 90s, the 2000s, the 2010s, the 2020s, and a whole lot more. Here's Francis M. with Kaleidoscope World. Only here on Bohol's number 1, Kiss FM 102.3.

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1: Ako si Veronica Tolentino, 34 years old from Cebu. Usa ka financial advisor. 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Bata pa lang ako, I work after I study. 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So that's the time na nga, nagpa-ER na jug ko kay daghan na kay kong gipamati sa kong lawas. 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So it was a friend who told me na, can you try MX3? Ganon. So, tinay na ako. Last August, I submitted myself for health routine checkup. And then, it's good that my cholesterol, my sugar, all normal siya. 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So, it's a kind of emotional, but that was really the, ano, the hope, the answer that we're looking for. Thanks to God. MX3, diridyo ko believe.
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Philippine Standard Time, it is now exactly 4 o'clock in the afternoon. 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For the 10:30 a.m. local draw, 3D result, 772. 2D result, 72. 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

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Are you ready to be heard? Tingog sa Kabataan-unan is here, your ultimate radio program where the youth take center stage. 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As Dr. Cerizal Juan said, ang kabataan ang pag-asa ng bayan. And guess what? That's you! 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Like, comment, and share, because your voice matters. Tingog sa Kabataan-unan, kalampusan sa katibukan. Tingog sa Kabataan-unan, your voice, your future. This program is brought to you by the Provincial Government of Bohol through the Provincial Youth Development Office under the leadership of Governor Enrico Adams.

Mga Beshi, Hello Ball and Beyond, your luck into Ball's number music radio, the new kids, 102.3 FM. Broadcasting all the way from the beautiful island of Bohol, the first and only UNESCO Global Geopark in the Philippines. And it's a beautiful afternoon right here at the City of Peace and Friendship. And right now, mga beshi, it is 5:06 in the afternoon. A perfect time to sit back, chill, and vibe your favorite tambayan sa hapon on Kiss FM. And of course, this is your Beshi on the radio. Ang Beshi ng Bayan, it's me, Kuya Dan, para sa programang Tingog sa Kabatanunan. By the way, this program is brought to you by the Provincial Government of Bohol through the Provincial Information Media Office headed by Attorney Filipina Asoy Piolio and Administrative Officer 5 Mark Anthony Pernia. Of course, ahong pagtahod no to our Visayas Star Performing Governors for Youth, atong kugihan kaayo go pinalanggang gobernador sa Bohol, Governor Aris Aumentado, to our Vice Governor Nick Beses, to our Sanggunian Panlalawigan members, to our Provincial Administrator Miss Asteria Caberte, to our Chief of Staff Attorney Filipina Aso Piolio, of course, to our Sanggunian Kabataan Provincial Federation President and the Chairman of the Committee on Youth and Sports, Honorable Board Member Lawrence Xavier Angla, and to our Vice Chair,

0: What is up, mga kabeshi? No, 5:10 in the afternoon, and that is brought to you by Virginia Hot Dog and Big Shot Hungarian Sausage with Cheese. By the way, today is September 22, Tuesday. How was your Tuesday, mga higala? Comment in our live. No, we are live again, our official page, Tingog sa Kabataan Unan, and we are also like Kiss 102.3 FM Bohol. With that, mga higala, would like to shout out all our online viewers. No, thank you so much for always tuning in. No, sa mga programang TSK right here at Kiss FM. We'd like to shout out to all the staff of the Provincial Youth Development Office, led by Kuya John Maragino. Would like to shout out all the section heads sa tong buhatan sa PYDO. Coach Gavi John Bungato, Sir Melvin Salinasal, Ma'am Kring Anunciada, Ma'am Rose Marnie Evangelista, shoutout kaniyong tanan, of course, to all the staff of PYDO, especially the staff of the SPC and SYD among nagdumala sa itong programang TSK. We'd like to shout out Minerbs, no? And Kuya Bray Bray Bray with a BRY. Mahulay sa sila karon, mga higala. Shout out, of course, to Bohol Weightlifting Team Coach Isa and Coach Nick, no? Of course, kumusta man ito ang mga atleta dara, no? I would like to shout out all the tricycle drivers, no? Dara sa ito ang Petron Gas Station, dara sa my CPG. And of course, dara sa may daong alano itong programa mataghapon, of course, to Unicity. But we still have a low internet connection right here in our station. Tune in at Kiss 102.3 FM Bohol, mga higala. And by the way, today is September 22 and we would like to greet a happy, happy birthday to our honorable mayor of Municipality of Loon. Happy, happy birthday, of course, to our honorable mayor, Yul Lopez. Happy, happy birthday.
1: Woo-hoo! Happy birthday!
0: Happy birthday sa'yo, mayor. And of course, we'd like to greet a happy, happy birthday, no? Sa anak ni Coach Galvi John Bungato, no? Si John Gabriel Bungato. Happy, happy birthday, Gab, no? Big boy na si Gab. Ayan, no? 13 minutes right after 5 p.m. mga kabeshi. And of course, we would like to congratulate again our friends, no? For their outstanding performance in the August and September 2026 Nurses Licensure Examination. We have, of course, congratulations to Sheena Rina P. Oko of Albor, Cleo Herbert O'Gran of Tagbaran City, Jairus Saniel T. Gilay of Baclayon, and Jazz Excel Remedio of Bilar. Wow, congratulations! By the way, Oko landed on the 4th place, Grant earned 8th place, and Gilay secured the 9th place, and Remedio bags the 10th place nationwide. Wow! Congratulations, no, mga higala. Thank you so much for bringing honor. No, not just to your families, but of course to the entire province of Bohol. And we would like to shout out again to all our online viewers, no? Madam Nita Valderosa, thank you so much for always tuning in, no? And we have a special shout out. Sir Peter Navia, thank you so much, no, for tuning in always, no? And we have a special shout out to Shang Ayesha. Wow, shout out sa iyo, Shang, no? Thank you so much for tuning in. Kumusta man imuhang adlaw karon, Shang? By the way, it's 5:14, and of course I will bring you first, mga higala, to the hottest, to the latest news, events, and initiatives that empower our young people. And here are today's headlines in our TSK. Today's headlines, BYDO joins SKRTF Region 7 third quarter meeting. 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And the provincial government of Bohol strengthens peace, order, and school safety efforts. And those are today's headlines right here on Tingog sa Kabatanunan. 5:16 in the afternoon, and just stay tuned, mga kabeshi. We will be listening to our favorite local music, bringing you the best vibes while we talk about topics that matter. Our first song, of course, by Isla Raga, Piskay Pohon, featuring Rizman of Wilfredo. Don't go anywhere, mga beshi. We're just getting started. More music, more kwentunhan, and more kabatanunan. Goodness, coming up only here in KIZ 102.3 FM.

Bien sûr, you're tuning in to the one and only the New Kids FM. Piskay Puhon by Isler Vraga. It's your favorite tambayan on air, bringing the latest chicken updates. The time right here at UNESCO Declared Global Geopark Island, it is 5:19. And the afternoon, nagbabalik ang besyo ng bayan. It's me, of course, Kuya Dan. Before, I'll be shining the spotlight of our amazing programs that are shaping the future of our Bohalan youth. Would like to shout out Checklets Juyanala. Mayong hapon, sir. Shout out ni Jomel Crisalde Ngatua sa Dampas Ron. 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Buhi pa ba daw karon, no? Yuhuan na sa kaani, ay. Mayong hapon kay Gawad Roger Melioria. Kagawad Baloy Tahan-tahan. Dara sa kanap na pan Corilla. Greetings from Madam Doris Kaloyong. Our first abe right here on TSK Mga Higala. The PYDO, the Provincial Youth Development Office, attends the SKRTF Region 7, the third quarter meeting. The Bohol Provincial Youth Development Office attended the Sangriang Kabataan Regional Task Force third quarterly meeting last September 15 at the Cebu Provincial Capital, Cebu City. Of course, the meeting brought together youth development officers, no? Ato mga youth leaders. Ato ang mga SK presidents across Region 7 and Region 8, no? To discuss the key policy updates, align implementation frameworks, and of course, gamap outa sa itong mga upcoming activities under the National Youth Commission Regional Activity Calendar. Of course, among the core agenda items, no, nga atong gisgutan, lakip ana ato ang status, no? Status reports on the Regional Philippine Youth Development Plan or the PY.

Representing the PYDO, who is our Youth Development Section Officer in charge. Yours truly, ang yung bashin ng bayan, no? Of course, our regional meeting was presided by our SK National President and NYCX Official Commissioner, Honorable Carol Julian Dalipe. It is my first time, no, makakita ni ma'am, ni Honorable Carol Dalipe, no, in person. Serving as the strategic venue for the policy alignment, mga higala, the quarterly meeting enabled regional delegates to raise their local concerns, no, present our policy recommendations, and address pressing issues affecting our SK federations, our LYDOs, sa mga nagkalain-lain nga LGUs and probinsya, mga higala. By the way, would like to shout out, of course, to our head of the PYDO Bohol, Sir John Maragino. Thank you so much, Kuya John, for allowing me to represent the office, no, sa tuang third quarterly meeting. And thank you so much also for covering my fair padulong sa Cebu. Salamat kaayo, Kuya John. Through our, active participation, mga higala, no, the PYDO Bohol continues to drive interagency collaboration to deliver responsive, accountable, and impactful programs for our Bulanan youth. No? We always support the National Youth Commission. I would like to shout out, by the way, no, to Ma'am Sherry Malate, ato ang cluster head for Region 7 and 8 of the National Youth Commission. I would like to shout out also kay Madam Cybel, no, staff sad sa NYC nga suki nato og ma-invite og a guest speaker sa itong mga programs, sa mga activities, no, diri sa Lalawigan sa Bohol. 5:24 in the afternoon, mga higala. I would like to shout out Madam Nita Valdez all the way from Canada. No? Shout out sa iyo, Madam Nita Valdez, sa grabe. Wala yun. Kuas goodness. Thank you so much. Our next update, mga kabashi. The provincial youth development, the provincial government of Bohol, through the Provincial Human Resource Management and Development Office, officially opened the PGBH Bazaar 2026 last September 21 yesterday as part of the month-long celebration of the 126th Philippine Service Anniversary. Of course, led by our Provincial Administrator, Ms. Asteria Caberte, and joined by members of the Management Executive Board, or MEB, the opening of the bazaar highlighted the PGBH as support, no, sa itong mga micro, small, and medium enterprises, or MSMEs, no, by providing a venue for our local entrepreneurs to showcase and sell their products, mga higala. 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Of course, under the leadership of Governor Aris Aumentado, no, ato ang inisiyatiba. 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

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Of course, our Provincial Legal Officer, Attorney Handel Laguna, presented the PLO's accomplishments during the flag-raising ceremony last September 21 yesterday at the Capitol Grounds, covering July 2025 until July 2026. You know, during the period, no, the office reviewed more than 4,200 legal documents, mga higala, including 486 MOAs and MOUs, 400 legal opinions, 70 executive orders, 550 municipal ordinances, and 234 mayoral executive orders, mga higala. You know, from January to September 2026, ato ang PLO also facilitated 1,255 back documents, provided legal assistance in 61 SP committee meetings, and represented the provincial government and component LGUs in 63 court cases. And beyond the capital, no, ato ang PLO lawyers had conducted 7 legal caravan missions, no, in island and geographically distant communities, no, kinahatag po din sila og free legal consultations and assistance sa tong mga Bulanons, mga higala. And to add more, no, ato ang office of the PLO also supported environmental governance, mga higala. Pinaagi sa to ang 8 CLEC select meetings and 16 ecological solid waste management lectures and training, including the training of local basura enforcers, mga higala. And of course, kaning tanan, no, ng mga inisyatiba sa maong buhatan sa PLO reinforce the provincial government's commitment under Governor Aris Omentado to accessible legal services, responsive governance, and of course, stronger support for Bohol's communities. 5:31 in the afternoon, mga higala. And you're still listening on TSKF Kiz FM. Bring youth empowerment straight to your radios and escape the energy high. Here's another song coming your way. Our next song by Dua Lipa. Always gini siya mag-trend, no? In Facebook, in Spotify. Training season. Turning off Philippine. Enjoy the ride. This is Kiz FM. Bring youth closer together, one track at a time.

What is up, mga ka-Kiz FM? Training season is over. That was by Dua Lipa. It's your daily dose of good vibes right here in your favorite station. And the time we are here at Unesity Clear Global Geopark Island, it's 5:35 in the afternoon. Nagbabalik ang yung beshi ng bayan. It's me, Kuya Dan. I would like to shout out, of course, Loloy and Juvi Kaloyong in Mandawi, Lapu-Lapu, Cebu City. 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Oy, thank you so much, Loloy and Juvi Kaloyong, amping modera sa Cebu. 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But of course, no, kagahapon mga higala, acutely unhealthy ato ang air quality. But today, medyo okay-okay naman siguro. 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Timing dyan mga 6 p.m. Ning taligsik ni ulan-ulan siya gamay. 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Anyway, before we will proceed with our next updates mga kabeshi, I will bring you first to the hottest issues, breaking headlines and stories that matter most today. Let's have TSK Newsbeats Express.

bringing you the latest developments from around the world and here at home. And here are today's international and national news bits. We begin with international news. UN General Assembly opens amid global crisis. World leaders gather in New York for the 81st UN General Assembly with wars, geopolitical tensions, climate change, artificial intelligence, and global economy dominating the agenda. Trump and world leaders converge at UNGA. The U.S. President Donald Trump is scheduled to address the UN General Assembly and hold talks with international leaders as conflicts in Ukraine and the Middle East remain key concerns. Record El Nino threatens global food security. Scientists warn that an intensifying El Nino could bring severe drought and extreme weather, particularly across Asia, potentially affecting rice, palm oil, and other food supplies. Typhoon Duan batters Japan. Typhoon Duan weakened while moving northeast but brought record rainfall to parts of the Tokyo area, leaving 2 people dead and about 46,000 homes without power. AI governance emerged as a major global issue. Growing concerns over artificial intelligence or AI, including its risk and climate footprints, are adding technology governance to UN's already crowded international agenda. Now, here are the top news stories from across the Philippines today. Sara Duterte impeachment trials continues. The Senate continues day 28 of Vice President Sara Duterte's impeachment trial with proceedings and witness testimonies.

to the limited available generating capacity. LPA may develop into tropical depression. PAGASA reported that a low-pressure area outside the Philippine area of responsibility has a high chance of developing into a tropical depression within 24 hours. Gasoline and diesel prices rise. Pump prices increase sharply nationwide, with gasoline prices rising by more than 4 pesos per liter and diesel by 7.80 per liter. A 4.1 magnitude earthquake hit Cebu. A magnitude 4.1 earthquake struck Medellin, Cebu at around 2:48 p.m. today, September 22, according to initial report. And lastly, Australia announces $2 billion economic grant for the

Grabe, padayo naman pagsaka sa tuang kuan o gasolina, mga higala. So if you heard it right, mga higala, no, no, good news kayo ng Australia announces 2 billion economic grant for our country. I hope punta nga mo to nung sad ni, no, sa itong mga programs, mga higala. Still, we are placed under yellow alert. No, medyo nagyapot tayo mga blackout, brownout, no, diri. But so far today, wala tayo mga scheduled power interruption for today's video. No, wala pagyad pa. Not paunta, no, masunod-sunod na. By the way, our next update right here on TSK. The provincial government of Bohol, led by Governor Aris Omentado, continues to strengthen peace and order efforts with school safety and student violence prevention highlighted during the Joint Provincial Peace and Order Council and Provincial Anti-Drug Abuse Council meeting kagahapon September 21 at the ceremonial hall. A major agenda item was the proposed Provincial School Safety and Student Violence Prevention Program, of course, presented by the 4Ps Crisis Management Framework. No? Kung sa maning 4Ps, 4Ps, Predict, Plan, Prepare, and Prevent. No? Well, naminaw bitaw ko mga higala sa kanang... Kung sa maning siya? Well, naminaw bitaw ko sa kanang... A presentation ni General Arthur Evangelista when he presented the 4Ps Crisis Management, pangahigala. I was really amazed, no? Kay grabe, very comprehensive and framework. And by the way, before ito magpada, I would like to extend my gratitude. Thank you so much, Danny Boy. Nabilin di ang charger, di ay? Di ba yung mabuhi guay charger? 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Thank you so much, Danny Boy, Dan Bernaldez. 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Ha? 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Thank you so much, no, sa imong pa-Jollibee kaganihan, no. 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Thank you so much. Thank you so much, Danny Boy. Gato niya akong charger, no? Bili akong charger sa opisina, no? By the way, it's 44 minutes right after 5 p.m. And padayin ta mga higala, no? Like sa akong giingon, no? Amazed gig ko ni General Arthur Evangelista kay grabe ka comprehensive ang framework nga iyang gi-propose. The 4Ps, no? So this is regarding with school safety and student violence prevention. Kay knowing, no? Nga grabe! Nagsunod-sunod, no? Ang kagahapon na bito tayo shooting, no? Nagsunod-sunod ang mga shooting. And I, you know, I appreciate, no, no, before General Arthur Evangelista presented the comprehensive 4Ps Crisis Management Framework, iyang gipakita itong mga videos ba related nga nung usually ang mga bata musulod o nga ni bitaw mga kani mga pusil-pusil banga na. So, naangyod, no? Kanang, murag mag-appeal na anak ng mga dula-dula, gyud, no? Mga influence of the social media, mga games, no? I hope nga ma-block, gini siya. No, o dili na gini siya ma-appeal, no? And of course, sa itong kita po, isip mga parents, no? Kapat careful sa itong mga bata. I-check na ito itong mga anak, oy, no? O kung saan lang yung mga gipanula. Kung saan lang mga gipang download ng mga application, mga games application sa mga cellphone. You know, by the way, no, to, no, para duga information we are regarding with the framework, no, nag-focus get ang framework on identifying warning signs and credible threats, establishing a clear emergency rules and procedures, and strengthening the preparedness of students, teachers, parents, schools, and responders, and addressing factors that may contribute to the violence. Of course, dili lang gini para sa mga students.

And that was your music break. This is your best in Bayan Kuya Dan. Bring it to ladies and our youth event stories and achievements. Stay tuned mga kabeshi for exciting announcements. All for you mga kabatanunan. By the way, the NYC or National Youth Commission is now accepting applications for the Government Internship Program, GIP, the fourth batch of the 2026 mga higala. You know, applicants must be 18 to 25 years old and should not be previous beneficiaries of the NYC GIP program or other GIP implementing government agency mga higala. Accepted applicants will be assigned to the NYC Central Office located at the third floor, West Ensula Building, West Avenue Corner at sa Quezon City. For more details, mga higala, just visit the official page of National Youth Commission. And speaking of NYC, they are looking for qualified applicants to fill the vacant contract of service position. So they are looking for Presidential Staff Officer 2, Planning and Monitoring Evaluation Division, Statistic Unit, NYC Central Office. Deadline on submission will be September, mga higala. For complete details and documentary requirements, kindly visit nyc.gov.ph job opportunities. And lastly, mga higala, NSA Cadet Program Written Examination returns to Bohol. The Norwegian Ship Owners Association Cadet Program Written Examination for Batch 34 for school year 2027-2031 will be conducted on October 24. That will be 1 p.m. until 5 p.m. The rest of Ceremonial Hall, 4th floor of the new Capitol Building in Tagbilaran City, mga higala. This program, is brought to you by Provincial Government of Bohol through the SK Provincial Federation of Bohol led by BM Lawrence Xavier Angla. And lastly, mga kabeshi, hapit na gada to ang Altura's Pink Run 2026. This is a fundraising move for the breast cancer patients that will be on October 4. 2026 at ICM Cyber City Car Park. Wala gig ko naka-register ani. No, karong October 4, no. Good sad kaayo kay naman tay training October 4 to 6, no. The rest sa may Manila. 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By the way, naman tay 4 ka categories, no. Let me share this to you, no. Kay basin malate mo, no. Di na mo kadagan noon. For 21 category, ato ang gun start will be... Ato ang call time will be 2 a.m. Ato ang gun start will be 2:30 a.m. For 16K category, call time 2:30 a.m. Gun start will be 3 a.m. 10K category, call time 3 a.m. Gun start will be 3:30 a.m. And for 5K category, call time will be 3:30 a.m. And 4 a.m. will be the gun start. For a race kids claiming schedules, mga higala, karong September 25, Friday, will be 5K category only. 9 a.m. until 6 p.m., mga higala, dara sa 4th level Altura Small Event Center. Karong Saturday, September 26, 5K, 10K, 16K, and 21K category. Again, the same gihapon oras, 9 a.m. until 6 p.m., dara sa my 4th level Altura Small Event Center. Karong Domingo, September 27, 5K, 10K, 16K, and 21K category. 9 a.m. until 6 p.m. dara gihapon sa 4th level Altura Small in front of LTO office, mga higala. Kindly bring your registration confirmation email and a valid photo ID, no, to claim your race kits. Now, pwede ba lahi ang mukuha sa inyuhang kit, no? Pwede ra kayong lahi basta namoy dala nga authorization letter or note. Unya ipadala sa dang screenshot sa iyahang QR or ticket. Again, claiming kits will be on September 25 to September 27. Yeah.
And that's a wrap for today's episode of Tingog sa Kabatanunan. Dagang salamat mga guwapo o guwapa for tuning in, making voices heard, and keep the passion burning for sports and education. Special thanks to Provincial Government of Bohol, of course led by Governor Aris Omentado, for making this platform possible. Don't forget to join us again from Monday to Friday, mga higala 5 to 6 p.m. Same time, same frequency, and same youth power. And always remember, mga kabeshi, mga kabatanunan, dili lang kamong pag-asa sa bayan, kamo ang kaugmaon sa Bohol. This is your beshi on the radio, ang beshi ng bayan, it's me, Kuya Dan. See you tomorrow in Tingog sa Kabatanunan, Kalampusan sa Katibukan, Abante Bulaan, Youth sa Kanunay, Abante Bohol, ang pingta mga beshi.

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0: Hail Mary, full of grace, the Lord is with you. Blessed are you among women, and blessed is the fruit of your womb, Jesus.
1: Holy Mary, Mother of God, pray for us sinners, now and at the hour of our death. Amen.
0: Behold, the handmaid of the Lord.
1: Be done unto me according to your word.
0: Hail Mary, full of grace, the Lord is with you. Blessed are you among women, and blessed is the fruit of your womb, Jesus.
1: Holy Mary, Mother of God, pray for us sinners, now and at the hour of our death. Amen.
0: And the Word was made flesh,
1: and dwelt among us.
0: Hail Mary, full of grace, the Lord is with you. Blessed are you among women, and blessed is the fruit of your womb, Jesus.
1: Holy Mary, Mother of God, pray for us sinners, now and at the hour of our death. Amen.
0: Pray for us, the Holy Mother of God,
1: that we may be made worthy of the promises of Christ.
0: Let us pray. Pour forth, we beseech you, O Lord, your grace into our hearts, that we to whom the incarnation of Christ, your Son, was made known by the message of an angel, may by his passion and cross be brought to the glory of his resurrection, through the same Christ our Lord. Amen. Glory be to the Father, and to the Son, and to the Holy Spirit.
1: As it was in the beginning, is now, and ever shall be, world without end. Amen.
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4: 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I heard MXray way back before pa ako na-diagnose og hyperthyroidism. So it was a friend who told me na, can you try MX3? Ganon. So, tinay na ako. Last August, I submitted myself for health routine checkup. And then, it's good that my cholesterol, my sugar, all normal siya. And then, the doctor told me na, you're ready to have a baby. So, it's a kind of emotional, but that was really the, ano, the hope, the answer that we're looking for. Thanks to God, MX3, dinidyo ko believe.

The time right here at the UNESCO-declared Global Geopark in the island is exactly 16 past the hour of 9 o'clock in the evening. Hi there, the tide is high and so am I. Good evening and welcome to Tuesday edition of programang Sumasalamin sa mga buhay natin. Ito especially for you. Dito lang yan sa the new Kiss FM 102.3 Bohol. Ako po si Bob Girlman, ang mga kasama nyo hanggang alas 12. Good evening.

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8: number one,
6: and in the city of Tagbilaran,
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The time right here at the UNESCO declared Global Geopark Island in the Philippines is 5:07 in the morning. Hello mga kakis, it's a beautiful Wednesday morning. 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

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Sa tanan mga nag-birthday diha karong adlaw, happy birthday niyon tanan. It's a Wednesday. Today is September 23. Kumusta man ang mga nag-birthday diha kagahapon o karon o ugma? Advance happy birthday o belated happy birthday sa nag-birthday kagahapon mga kakiss. Here's something from Yoyoy Bilyami. Happy birthday sa tanan from all of us diri sa Kiss FM.

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29: The angel of the Lord declared unto Mary,
30: and she conceived by the Holy Spirit.
29: Hail Mary, full of grace, the Lord is with you. Blessed are you among women, and blessed is the fruit of your womb, Jesus.
30: Holy Mary, Mother of God, pray for us sinners, now and at the hour of our death. Amen.
29: Behold, the handmaid of the Lord.
30: Be done unto me according to your word.
29: Hail Mary, full of grace, the Lord is with you. Blessed are you among women, and blessed is the fruit of your womb, Jesus.
30: Holy Mary, Mother of God, pray for us sinners, now and at the hour of our death. Amen.
29: And the Word was made flesh,
30: and dwelt among us.
29: Hail Mary, full of grace, the Lord is with you. Blessed are you among women, and blessed is the fruit of your womb, Jesus.
30: Holy Mary, Mother of God, pray for us sinners, now and at the hour of our death. Amen.
29: Pray for us, the Holy Mother of God.
30: that we may be made worthy of the promises of Christ.
29: Let us pray. Pour forth, we beseech you, O Lord, your grace into our hearts, that we to whom the incarnation of Christ, your Son, was made known by the message of an angel, may by his passion and cross be brought to the glory of his resurrection, through the same Christ our Lord. Amen. Glory be to the Father, and to the Son, and to the Holy Spirit.
30: As it was in the beginning, is now, and ever shall be, world without end. Amen.

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0: Holy Name University now brings you the breakfast news, news account of what's happening in the community, and other developments of news relevance. 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
1: Time right here in the UNESCO declared Global Geopark Island. 6 more to go before 7 in the morning. Today is Wednesday. Here now is the breakfast news brought to you by Holy Name University. And topping the news at this hour, Bohol consumers may see a slight reduction in their electricity bills following the ERC, or Energy Regulatory Commission's implementation of a regional secondary price cap in the Visayas and Mindanao. The Bohol Light and said that the new mechanism is effective retroactively from August 2026 billing period. It aims to prevent excessive electricity price increases during tight supply conditions and power plant outages. Under the ERC case number 26-048, the regional secondary price cap will no longer be triggered by the national or system-wide average price. Instead, the ERC will use separate rolling average prices for the Visayas and Mindanao grids. Based on ERC simulations, the August WISIM average price in the Visayas could have been reduced from 18 pesos and 59 centavos to 8 pesos and 47 cents per kilowatt hour, representing an estimated 54% reduction. In Mindanao, the average price of 19 pesos and 56 cents per kilowatt hour could have dropped to 8 pesos and 70 cents, for about 56% lower. 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

0: transport groups requesting fare increases. According to the DOTR, Secretary Giovanni Lopez, they're just completing the hearings as part of the process. It hopes that by October, they will have the results of the said meeting on whether the requested fare increase will be approved. Secretary also assured that the government is taking steps towards to provide support to transport operators and commuters due to the continued increases in oil prices in the country. News overseas. An unidentified gunman opened fire outside a high school in western Turkey, wounding five people, including students, according to local media. The attack took place 8 a.m. Reported by a private broadcaster NTV, and police and also medical teams arrived at the scene, and authorities are searching, or were searching, for the shooter, while the president of Turkey has dismissed a deputy education minister and announced that the government will implement measures including restrictions on gun ownership. Lakat sa panahon at paminaw ni Leonard Salvaros Pagasa.
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0: It is now at 7.02 in the morning and so goes the breakfast news brought to you by Holy Name University.

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